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It is battle. Not only did we lose Dolly Parton yesterday, we find out today that we lost the legend that is Tim Curry. Obviously in such great movies, Rocky Horror Picture Show, Clue, It. 95.7 BigFM.com.

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1: Imagine being one of the biggest bands ever, and now you need permission to play as that band. 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So Gene Simmons says because Kiss sold their rights to Pop House, the company owns the makeup, music, and basically the whole Kiss brand. So if Kiss ever wanted to perform again, they would have to get permission slips. 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

Rocky's best variety of the 80s and 90s. It is Battle Weatherwise looking ahead at plans for tomorrow. Well, it is going to be a lot cooler tomorrow. 77 is the high. I will take that all day, every day. Please and thank you. Bananarama is on now. What a perfect song for how this summer's been.

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It's Battle Dave Michaels tomorrow morning. 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

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Chili Peppers are on now for Steve in Waukesha.

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Apparently, 90s decor in your home is making a comeback. 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
1: Apparently, we kept our houses outdated long enough that they're cool again. Hey, it's Battle. So HGTV's got a new show out, totally 90s house. 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What is a 90s home trend that should stay dead forever? 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

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It is Battle hanging out. Appreciate you being here. Hey, on the way, let's talk about this. Luxury things that are a huge pain.

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It's Battle. Dropped a new episode of the Battleground podcast today. That's that wrestling show that I do outside of this radio show. We caught up with Kyle Fletcher from AEW. 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

of the 80s and 90s. It is Battle hanging out here with you tonight. Of course, weather-wise, looking ahead for your weekend plans. Got some rain in the forecast on Friday. Cloudy on Saturday. Partly sunny on Sunday. Not too terribly bad. I wish the temperatures were a little bit lower. But we're going

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It's Battle $1,000 and a trip to Vegas. That could be yours tomorrow morning. We'll hook you up with that first keyword of the day to text in and win 9 o'clock. And then two more chances after that at

95.7 Big FM, Milwaukee's best variety of the 80s and 90s. It is Battle hanging out here with you Wednesday night. Got some Cars and Starship on the way. After We Don't Stop Believing with Journey.

It's 95.7 Big FM, Milwaukee's best variety of the 80s and 90s. It is Battle hanging out here with you on your Wednesday night. Not much time left that you and I get to spend together, so if there's anything I can do, please let me

Well, they say all good things must come to an end, and well, apparently it's time to end this here show. It's 95.7 Big FM. It is Battle getting out of here. Go enjoy the rest of your Wednesday night. I will see you back in here tomorrow night at 7. Instagram, hit that follow button. Battle on air. Love you. Mean it. Bye-bye.

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1: Okay, so we might see the special lunar event like now. It's called a sturgeon moon. It's sort of, you know, making an eclipse, making the moon look red, but it's just an illusion. But it's supposed to peak illumination like now, maybe tonight.

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1: So it looks like National Treasure 3 is in the works right now. Yep, they have confirmed that a third installment of the popular Nicolas Cage franchise is in the works.

Milwaukee's best variety of the 80s and 90s. 95.7 Big FM. Can you believe we have less than 4 months until Christmas? And of course, I have already been pulling the Santa card. I found a Santa hotline, which we can leave voicemails for Santa. That's been handy.

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1: 42% of people saying passenger behavior on flights has gotten worse over the last 5 years. Noise is the biggest complaint. Loud conversations, passengers playing music or videos without headphones are some of the most annoying in-flight behaviors. You know, if you're guilty of any of those.

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1: So as everyone's talking about, you know, football season, every year the U.S. Open draws tennis fans all over the world. 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You can sip Honeydews. The viral cocktail recipe is in a keepsake cup made with Grey Goose vodka, lemonade, raspberry liqueur, topped with a honeydew melon ball. And they plan to sell, get this, 500,000 of them. The most popular sandwich is also the French dip on steroids. And chicken nuggets

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1: 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We are so excited to send you to the biggest music event of the year presented by Capital One. Two nights, one stage, September 18th and 19th. We just added Smashing Pumpkins to the lineup, Ciara, of course, Goo Goo Dolls, BTS, Weezer, and so many others. Kenny Chesney, Lainey Wilson, looking forward to seeing them as well. And hey, not only are we hooking you up with tickets to the almost completely sold out show, but also 1,000 bucks spending cash this morning here at 9 a.m. Set a little reminder in your phone.
2: Are you struggling with symptoms of chronic hives with no known external triggers? 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
1: Good morning. It is Christina, and I know a lot of folks are looking forward to, you know, fantasy football. 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

I'll be honest. When I saw the headline, I think it was on Channel 12's website, that a kid wandered into an area they weren't supposed to be in at the Milwaukee County Zoo, I assumed this was going to be Harambe 2.0. 95.7 Big FM, Milwaukee's best variety of the 80s and 90s. I'm Dave Michaels. Remember when a little kid crawled into the gorilla area at the Cincinnati Zoo years ago? Huge, huge story. Thankfully, this wasn't what happened at the Milwaukee County Zoo earlier this week. If you're not aware, I'll bring you up to speed coming up in two songs.

0: I mean, I'll be honest. My kid dropped their croc. This was years ago at the Milwaukee County Zoo, over the railing and into the bottom of the polar bear seal area. Never in a million years did I think I would go grab it. I just figured I'd eat the cost, because going after it wouldn't have been a good idea. Apparently, that's not what happened earlier this week, when a kid just kind of wandered into the African savanna yard. When I heard this, I thought it was the flamingo area. If you're not familiar with the Milwaukee County Zoo, the flamingos can kind of walk right up to you, and there's really no fencing to keep you out of that area. Relatively safe. Now, the African savanna yard has vultures and gazelles, and a little kid just, for some reason, wandered into it? It sounds like a parent went after them after realizing that little Johnny or Susie wasn't where they were supposed to be, and safely got them out. The zoo says no animals were harmed, and it appears there was no malicious intent. But man, if you would have told me somebody would have wandered into a portion of the zoo they weren't supposed to be in, I would have assumed it was some drunk having went too many beers at Zoo a la Carte, not once it was over, since this incident apparently happened on Monday. Most important thing, though, again, everyone is safe.
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I'm Dave Michaels. 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

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I'm Dave Michaels. It's the fourth storm of the season. We've already had Arthur, Bertha, Cristobal.

you're going to be home on Sunday, or you still have DVR, MeTV is going to air the bio documentary about Dolly Parton. 95.7 Big FM, Milwaukee's best variety of the 80s and 90s. I'm Dave Michaels. Came out a couple of years ago, but Dolly Parton, Big Hair, Bigger Heart, going to be on MeTV 4 o'clock on Sunday. I can't go through every cable channel because I don't know which one's yours. But if you have Spectrum, MeTV is Channel 19. DirecTV and Dish Network, it's Channel 41. So if you or somebody you know, big fan of Dolly Parton, 4 o'clock this Sunday, the biopic from a couple of years ago, Dolly Parton, Big Hair, Bigger Heart, going to be on

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summer is not over. I don't just mean because the calendar officially wraps up the summer season in a few weeks. What is it, September 21st? Or the fact that the kids are going back to school, in my case, on Monday. Summer is still here. The weekend, almost here. And there is still a lot to do. I don't care how old you are, or your kids are, for that matter. 95.7 Big FM, Milwaukee's best variety of the 80s and 90s. I'm Dave Michaels. Look, the yard work can wait. The grass will still be there for you next week. So I'll run down the list of things to do this summer. And there's a lot coming up in

Bad news is, yeah, summer is almost over. That means football's back, right? High school football kicked off last weekend. There's a couple of games tonight, and obviously tomorrow night, plus the Packers. We'll wrap up the preseason against the Cardinals tomorrow night at Lambeau. 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

somebody with way more time, let's be honest, talent than me, made a meme asking, what if Jesse's girl was Stacy's mom? Jenny, and her number was 867-5309. Those are three different songs, if you're not aware. Jesse's Girl from Rick Springfield, Stacy's Mom from Fountains of Wind, and of course, Tommy Two Tones, 867-5309. Well, guess what? Rick Springfield himself actually made the meme a reality with this song mashup.

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things are going to change a little bit starting this weekend. 95.7 Big FM, Milwaukee's best variety of the 80s and 90s. I'm Dave Michaels. Plenty of sunshine again today. Maybe a little cooler the closer you are to Lake Michigan later on this afternoon. But expect highs in the 80s, low 80s both today and tomorrow. Some rain, possibly even some storms moving through starting this weekend. Some rain and the possibility of a scattered storm or two on tap both Saturday morning/afternoon and maybe on Sunday. If

0: it's absolutely not hypocritical of me to call out pumpkin flavor season, which is already here. Not just coffee or donuts. I honestly think I saw pumpkin spice paper towels at Target.
1: Really?
0: So yeah, it's too early for that. Having said that, no, it's not too early to start at least thinking about Oktoberfest season. 95.7 Big FM, Milwaukee's best variety of the 80s and 90s. I'm Dave Michaels. Yes, we'll raise our beer stein in celebration of Oktoberfest. Not this month, but there are quite a few in our area starting in a matter of days. I'll run down the list and we'll prose together where the Milwaukee area Oktoberfest celebrations are going to be coming up in two songs.

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0: Brewers, they need a bounce back win after an ugly loss Tuesday night in extra innings against the Mets, and they got it. 95.7. Big FM, Milwaukee's best variety of the 80s and 90s. Morning. I'm Dave Michaels. Doug Russell's here. He has your really quick Super Duper Sports Report.
1: Yeah, Dave, a nice bounce back win for the Brewers. They beat up on the Mets last night in New York 8-1. The rubber game of the series is tonight, starting at 6:10. Jacob Mizrowski pitches against Sean Manea. More good news, the Diamondbacks shut out the Cubs last night 2-0. So the Brewers lead over Chicago 6.5 games in the division. To football, Packers training camp is officially over. Just a Thursday walkthrough today and the Friday preseason finale tomorrow night are all that's left before the initial 53-man roster is made. Tomorrow's game kicks off at 7 o'clock right here on 95.7 Big FM. I'll get our coverage started at 3. Packers game day live from Lambeau Field. And that's your super duper really quick sports report. I'm Doug Russell on 95.7.

0: golden ticket. One of the original Oompa Loompas actually on the show. And you may recognize a kind of familiar voice in the trailer.
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0: Yeah, that's Gene Wilder's AI recreated voice. 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

When you go to the dentist or doctor's office, book airfare, and you need to give a personal email address, not your work one, but the one you use for, it's not enough for rewards points at Quick Trip, I don't know. 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My hand's up. 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Mine is an AOL account. Yes, I still have AOL for personal reasons. Signing up for fantasy football, my kids' school, that's how they can at least attempt to keep me in the loop on what's going on. But apparently I'm not alone. There's another old email address, not Gmail, no, that just under 20% of people still use. I'll let you know which one. Coming up, stay with me in just two songs.

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I'm Dave Michaels. 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I can't go through every cable channel because I don't know which one's yours, but if you have Spectrum, MeTV is channel 19, DirecTV and Dish Network, it's channel 41. So if you or somebody you know, big fan of Dolly Parton, 4 o'clock this Sunday, the biopic from a couple of years ago, Dolly Parton, Big Hair, Bigger Heart.

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I'm Dave Michaels. Just under 900,000 people went to State Fair this year.

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My name is Dave Michaels, but maybe that's what you needed on a Thursday morning. I don't know what you're up to last night. Maybe you went to Wednesday Night Live at State Fair Park and stayed out past your bedtime. Who knows? I know that Martha Quinn set to keep you company after 10. She also has your next chance to win a trip to Las Vegas. 1 o'clock. Be here to win. Yeah. 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Enjoy your day and the sunshine for that matter. You are

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Good morning, Martha Quinn stepping in, starting Rockstar Kid Day with you. When you hear this song, if you're a parent or grandparent, don't you always think of this song in terms

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It is also known around here with me, Martha Quinn, as Rockstar Kid Day. If you're just hearing about

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How you doing? Happy Thursday. Thanks for being here with me, Martha Quinn. Like everybody, I've been thinking a lot about Dolly Parton this week. The Parton family was a big family. Dolly was one of 12 children. The Madonna family is big. Madonna has 6 kids. Here she is. Open your heart.

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Why does today's noon mixtape feature both Don Henley and ZZ Top? 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
3: 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The first member of ZZ Top to ever see MTV was drummer Frank Beard, who recently passed away. He called his bandmates and said, this is pretty cool. Maybe the biggest star of this video was the 1933 Ford Coupe. Here's Give Me All Your Lovin'.

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Woo! I just took the stairs up from the kitchen. And I swear I am winded. I ran down to get a cup of tea because I knew I didn't have that much time to get back up here. But that is a good way to add some exercise in your day. If you got some stairs nearby, take them. Forget the elevator. Take those stairs. All right. Well, anyway, happy Thursday. Here's a lot

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As you hear the beginning of this song, you're thinking to yourself, I wonder what Corey Hart's up to. Well, that's my job. I'm Martha Quinn. I can tell you that Corey has a novel coming out in November, The Smile.

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It's after 1 o'clock already. Thanks for hanging out this Thursday with me, Marth Quinn. It's kind of sad. Journey is going to be starting the final leg of their Final Frontier Tour. They start in September in Hawaii and go through November, wrapping up with a hometown show.

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You two is straight ahead, and right now, if you need a burst of energy, as we head towards 2 o'clock, Whitney Houston is gonna deliver. Yeah.

95.7 Big FM, your home for Kid O'Shea this afternoon starting at 3. Oh, snap. It's after 2 o'clock already. High five. Thanks for hanging out today with me, Martha Quinn. How many times do you finish your day and you say, tomorrow, I'm going to get some exercise? Well, I've been saying that to myself a lot lately. So I'll tell you what I have done today to sneak some exercise snacks into my day. I'll share it with you. It's so easy. Find out next in your wellness shop.

Music. I will be back tomorrow morning at 10 a.m. It will be Corny Joke Friday. Who is Sherlock Holmes' favorite band from the 80s?

So the Goo Goo Dolls were just in Milwaukee, did an awesome show, BMO Pavilion. It was a beautiful evening on the lakefront. And now they're going to be at our iHeartRadio Music Festival, September 18th and 19th, T-Mobile Arena in Las Vegas. You could be there for free. I'll give you the details coming up.

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I want you to win that trip tonight at 5 o'clock. 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Tonight

I just learned last week that that song was originally a Christmas song. It was not your typical Christmas song, but they reworked it in 1990 for the Pretty Woman soundtrack and removed a lyric that said Christmas Day in it. 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

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So I think you need a vacation. 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

95.7 Big FM, Milwaukee's best variety of the 80s and 90s. It's Kid O'Shea. We had that stretch of weather where it was just like kind of perfect around here. Now the humidity has come back, but I'm not complaining because there's still a lot of summer left.

That song makes me think of Halloween because it's on a lot of Halloween playlists. That's Rockwell. Somebody's watching me as we are still in August. I did get my first invitation to a Halloween party, which makes me kind of excited for fall.

A lot of kids going back to school next week. Teachers, I know, already have reported back in a lot of school districts. So good luck to all of our teachers and students as you get ready for a new year. We are excited for you. And we'll be here every step of the way playing the music you know and love. So that means anytime you need a little stress relief, a little escape, this is the place to come for the 80s and 90s in Milwaukee on Big FM

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Hi to everyone heading out of town for another weekend and maybe the final weekend before the kids head back to school. I know we got Labor Day weekend still late this year, so we got a lot of summer left and feeling like summer out there on this Thursday night in Milwaukee. 95.7 Big Ass.

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1: Basically, if you don't enter, you'll never win. 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

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Monkees, I'm a Believer, 95.7 Big FM. I'm Kid O'Shea. 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
1: You know what I have less and less patience for the older I get? Grown adults acting like they're still in middle school. Hey, what's going on? It's Battle. 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Talk back question of the day. What adult behavior do you absolutely have no patience for? Hit the talk back mic while you're listening to us on the iHeartRadio app. Tell me yours. We'll get to your thoughts next.